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2: Now a look at the Journey FM weather forecast for the Coast Salish regions. In the Lower Mainland this evening, dropping from 20 to 12 overnight with a small chance of showers, and then 18 tomorrow with more showers and a chance of mix of sun and cloud. For the Gulf Islands, Nanaimo and Cowichan Valley regional districts, dropping from 23 to 11 overnight with a small chance of showers and then a mix of sun and cloud tomorrow, climbing to 18. For up-to-date weather, anytime, check out the CJNYFM.ca homepage or download the Journey FM app for iOS.
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2: 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Many schools and community centers will also organize walks to end violence that day as well.
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3: This year's Moose Hide Campaign Day is set for May 14th. 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

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God, it was too hot to sleep. 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All of a sudden, I could hear somebody whistling from right behind me.

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It wouldn't be treating my baby right. 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
1: Welcome to the Blues Hour. Legends of yesterday and today. Alive and ripping it up for the next hour.

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They started it a lifetime ago, and we're keeping their stories alive. The Blues Hour.

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I'm not gonna hide it, my love just keeps on growing, 'cause she looks so good to me, whether she's coming

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I need

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0: Get ready for a groundbreaking talk show that celebrates Indigenous culture and highlights the movers and shakers of the Lower Mainland and around the world. 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

Union delivered a message loud and clear yesterday. They had a massive vote that could change the tone of BC's healthcare negotiations. We'll talk about that. And finally, something wonderfully weird for the music and theater fans. A parody legend is getting a full Broadway makeover, and he's going to be bringing a brand new tour to Vancouver. Let's just say accordion enthusiasts everywhere will be very happy. So I'll have all those stories plus your full weather right now. It's Char Normando with your Journey FM weather forecast for the Coast Salish regions. In the Lower Mainland, Greater Vancouver area today, it's going to be cloudy and windy. There's also a 70% chance of showers this morning, turning into a mix of sun and cloud later on this afternoon, reaching a high of 18 degrees. For the Gulf Islands, Nanaimo and Cowichan Valley regional districts, mainly cloudy, 30% chance of showers for you this morning, also very windy, reaching a high of 18 as well. For up-to-date weather anytime, check out the CJNYFM.ca homepage or download the Journey FM app for iOS or Android.

0: It's Uncle Ernest Monias with I Hear You Knockin'. It's 6:19 here on CJNY-FM. I'm Shar. So the countdown to the FIFA World Cup is feeling pretty palpable. I guess that's what palpable means. You can feel it. The city is going to be rolling out a bunch of temporary bylaws ahead of the tourney as well. And some of them might affect your day-to-day, especially if you live downtown where all the action is. There's going to be extended noise hours. They're changing truck routes and deliveries, restrictions on busking and street vending around BC Place, as well as the fan festival zones, which is kind of like, I get it, but it's a little bit of a bummer because some of those buskers are very talented. But here's the thing. If anybody ignores these new rules and gets caught, a fine could run anywhere from $250 to $1,000. And the city says it's all about handling the crowds, keeping things moving, and getting Vancouver ready to host the world, which is kind of insane. This is like, I know we don't, you know, soccer is not exactly as big in Canada as it is over the rest of the world, but the World Cup is a huge deal, you guys, and we're very lucky that it's coming to our city.
1: If life is a journey, then to journey is life. This is Journey.
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0: Slade here on the Journey FM with Goodbye to Jane. I'm Char Normando, and my friend CP had a chance to sit down with Paul Assert, who is the man behind the Moosehead campaign, which is actually tomorrow. So he sat down with him for an interview, and lucky for us, we're going to hear it right now. So here's Paul Assert and CP talking about the Moosehead campaign again tomorrow.
1: The Moosehide campaign is coming up May 14th. Joining me this morning is Paul Assert, co-founder and a national ambassador for the program. Paul, thanks for joining us. Maybe you could start by telling us how this began.
2: Yeah, thanks for having me. The Moosehide campaign started in 2011 along the Highway of Tears. My daughter Raven and I were on a moose hunting trip, and we had been talking about the Highway of Tears, the fact that so many women have been murdered or missing along that highway, and that we really wanted to do something to wipe away those tears. That highway runs right through our home traditional territory. So we were blessed with a moose one morning, and I was sort of witnessing my daughter harvesting that moose, and our conversation turned to, you know, how do we use that moose hide in a good way, in a way of protection? So we decided to tan that moose hide. We brought the hide back to our home in Victoria and tanned up the hide and cut it up into little squares. And my daughters started handwriting cards that said, you know, here's a little square of moose hide. We put safety pins through the hide, and my daughters handwrote these cards that said, if you wear this square of moose hide, it means you promise never to do violence to the women and children in your life, and also you promise to raise your voice so that we can get more men and boys involved in this important conversation.
1: Wow, it's a terrific initiative. And besides May 14th, what else can we do?
2: Yeah, the Moosehead campaign has been growing, and so from that one first moose, we've now been able to distribute over 8 million squares of moosehide across Canada, and each square starts an average of 5 conversations. So we've started over 40 million conversations from one moose hunting trip about the need to end violence against women and children. Why those conversations are important is that it leads to action. So the answer to the question, like, what can we do? Step one is to acknowledge the problem. Step two is to create dialogue so that we're influencing the younger generation so they understand that that is not acceptable behavior. It's not love, and it's not welcome in our territories across Canada. And then following that is, you know, what can you do? So one example is on May 14th, we'll be hosting a national fast. And we ask folks to refrain from eating and drinking for that day. Fasting is a very powerful mechanism for social change and personal healing. We ask for folks to register and participate in the day because there are workshops that help people to understand the issue of gender-based violence and intimate partner violence a little bit more deeply, so you can recognize the warning signs either in yourself or in your partner, and intervene at an early stage before it escalates. And sometimes, as you know, it can escalate all the way to homicide. So awareness and training are really important components of this work. And then community action projects. We have over 2,000 schools across Canada that are deploying Moosehead campaign education platform. So what we're really seeing is a lot of young people who are dissatisfied with the current state and the crisis that we're in around domestic violence and intimate partner violence. And so young people coast to coast are holding marches, they're having fundraising events to support local women serving organizations, and really committing themselves as the next generation of violence-free Canadians.
1: All right. And Paul, I know you have a website, so where can we find out more information about this?
2: Yeah, go to moosehidecampaign.ca, and there are a lot of resources there. They're all free. You can register for Moosehead Campaign Day, May 14th. There's no charge for that. There's workshops and speeches and those kinds of things. So please visit our website, moosehidecampaign.ca. Frequently asked questions and videos and all kinds of resources that you can download. Share with your family. At your workplace, in your community. We have a resolution of support from all the chiefs at the Assembly of First Nations. So there's a lot of work that's been done both with the chiefs and with the Native Women's Association of Canada to ensure that, you know, people know that this is happening and that there is a very strong signal of support for the mission that we're on.
1: Great. And before I let you go, Paul, what would you say to a listener if you were sitting right across from them having a coffee and just discussing this? Is there one last piece of information that you want to make sure you get across to them?
2: Yeah, I think the question that I would share is, you know, who are you doing this for? We just had Red Dress Day. And so it hasn't changed much for me since 2011. I'm doing this predominantly as a dad. And as somebody that is, deeply committed to changing the current reality that certainly Indigenous women in this country face. And so I'm doing this for my daughters. And I ask each person, you know, are you comfortable with the way things are today? And if not, you know, and you're willing to do something, who are you willing to do it for? And then just invite folks to, you know, have a look at what's possible in their life, and then just organize themselves to take action in many of the things that I've mentioned during the interview.
1: Well, that's great. Paul Lassert, co-founder and national ambassador for the Moose Hide Campaign, we appreciate your time and your insight.
2: Thanks so much for having me. Greatly appreciate it.
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0: It's Char Normando with your Journey FM weather forecast for the Coast Salish regions. In the Lower Mainland, Greater Vancouver area today, cloudy and very windy with a 70% chance of showers this morning, turning into a mix of sun and cloud this afternoon, reaching a high of 18 degrees. The Gulf Islands, Nanaimo and Cowichan Valley regional districts today, mainly cloudy, windy as well, with 30% chance of showers this morning. You'll hit a high of 18. For up-to-date weather anytime, check out the CJNYFM.ca homepage or download the Journey FM app for iOS or Android.

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0: Scatter Their Own with Just Breathe here on CJNY FM The Journey. It is 6:53 on your Wednesday morning. I'm Char, and I admittedly was raised on this man's music. Guess what is officially in the works? A brand new Broadway stage musical called Dare to Be Stupid, the Weird Al musical. I'm so here for it. It's built around his legendary hits. You know, Weird Al Yankovic's got a lot of them. So his most iconic songs will be in it, like White and Nerdy, Eat It, Amish Paradise, and then more, and they're going to be woven into a whole new theatrical spectacle. It's right now in development with a top Broadway creative team attached, but I know a lot of people aren't into theater, especially musical theater. So if you aren't, how about seeing the man himself live without the overarching story? Because if you want to do that, I've got good news for you. Al's Bigger and Weirder 2026 tour is going to be making a stop right here in Vancouver Thursday, September 3rd at the brand new Freedom Arch, Mobile Arch at the PNE, all part of the Summer Night Concert Series. 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

0: The BC Nurses Union said an almost 98% of its members backed the strike mandate after months of stalled contract talks with the province and health employers. Now, before anyone freaks out, this doesn't mean nurses are officially walking off the job like immediately, but it does give the union power to take job action if negotiations don't improve at all. The union says key issues include staffing shortages, which I think we all know is a very big problem in healthcare in this province. Workplace violence is also an issue, patient to nurse ratios, benefits, wages, basically everything. Nurses have been warning for months that burnout and understaffing are pushing people out of the profession, which I have heard from other people who have left the profession. And considering it's Nurses Week, and we know how much they do in our communities to keep people healthy and safe, I mean, this is just my opinion, but I think they probably deserve what they're asking for. Again, just my opinion.
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0: It's Char Normando with your Journey FM weather forecast for the Coast Salish regions. In the Lower Mainland, Greater Vancouver area today, it's going to be cloudy and windy. There's also a 70% chance of showers this morning, turning into a mix of sun and cloud later on this afternoon, reaching a high of 18 degrees. For the Gulf Islands, Nanaimo and Cowichan Valley regional districts, mainly cloudy, 30% chance of showers for you this morning, also very windy, reaching a high of 18 as well. 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

0: From his 1982 self-titled album, it's Billy Idol, White Wedding. 7:24 on your Wednesday morning. If you're a chocolate lover, need you to listen up. Before you reach for that tasty bar this morning that you picked up at the grocery store, wait! The Canadian Food Inspection Agency issued a recall on Zoe Raw chocolate bars sold right here in BC and across the country. It's for the 72% cacao no sugar added dark chocolate, extra dark bars. Both single 52 gram bars and 12 packs because they both have improperly declared milk, which can be harmful to people if you have an allergy or a sensitivity. So those bars were widely distributed throughout the province and in Alberta, Ontario, Quebec, and online as well. So make sure if you did pick one of those up, you check your pantry just to see. No one's reported getting sick yet, but officials just say, just don't eat any of the affected product. I was very happy to hear that this was the healthy chocolate they were talking about, because who's buying that stuff?
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I woke last night to the sound of thunder. How far off, I sat and wondered. Started humming a song from 1962. Ain't it funny how the night moves? When you just don't seem to have as much to lose. Strange how the night moves.

0: Bob Seger on 106.3 FM, The Journey with Night Moves. Idolize with Blue Train in there before that. I'm Char. Yesterday, I was on Facebook and I saw Squamish Nation posted something really cool. Apparently, the Squamish Nation has an archaeology team and they're doing really cool cultural protection work across their traditional territory. They formed it about 6 years ago in 2020, all part of the nation's rights and title work. Now, the team has about 10 members, including six ACE technicians who are true boots on the ground type of people. So they're out there monitoring work sites, documenting sacred and archaeological areas and just kind of ensuring ancestral belongings are treated with the respect and cultural protocol that they call for. So their work helps safeguard not only history, but living connection through stories, teachings, and lineages that tie generations together. This is a really cool thing. And if you want to learn more about the team and all the really cool work that they're doing, you can see a full feature on the Squamish Nation's website. Just log on to squamish.net.
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0: It's Char Normandeau with your Journey FM weather forecast for the Coast Salish regions. In the Lower Mainland, Greater Vancouver area today, cloudy and very windy with a 70% chance of showers this morning, turning into a mix of sun and cloud this afternoon, reaching a high of 18 degrees. The Gulf Islands, Nanaimo and Cowichan Valley regional districts today, mainly cloudy, windy as well, with 30% chance of showers this morning. You'll hit a high of 18. For up-to-date weather anytime, check out the CJNYFM.ca homepage or download the Journey FM app for iOS or Android.
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0: The Faces, Stay With Me, here on 106.3 FM, The Journey. I'm Char. So yesterday I saw a picture online, and I was immediately transported to a time when I was a little kid at the Flintstone Village in Chilliwack, because somebody basically turned those Flintstones modes of transportation into a real thing. There's a video making rounds online right now that shows somebody cruising through downtown Vancouver in what looks like a homemade wooden car, and they're literally powering it Fred Flintstone style with their feet. It's like a tiny plywood-looking vehicle. It was spotted rolling through an intersection with Vancouver cops nearby, which I'm assuming pulled him over and gave them a ticket. But the video is obviously blowing up across social media because it is definitely a viral moment, that's for sure. If you haven't seen it yet, definitely go and check out 604 Now. They have it posted up there. It is definitely something to behold.
1: When a child is in the hospital, visitors come to say hello. And when visiting hours are over, they leave. But family does whatever it takes to stay. At Ronald McDonald House, we believe families shouldn't have to fight alone. So we make sure they have everything they need, with a community of support, warm meals, and a place to rest. Because when a child is sick, family stays. And Ronald McDonald House stays with them.
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0: Free Will by Rush here on CJNY FM The Journey. I'm Char Normando. So the Cloverdale Rodeo kicks off tomorrow, running until Monday, and The Journey is going to be right in the action. Actually, my buddy Fish, he's going to be broadcasting live from our broadcast zone, the CJNY broadcast zone, so you can go and say hi to him. He'll hook you up with some free Journey swag, and you can get your name in for a grand prize draw. We actually have three winners. Everybody's going to win a pair of BC Lions tickets, and one lucky winner will walk away with not only those Lions tickets, but they'll get a $300 restaurant gift card as well. So lots of fun stuff happening down in those 5 days at the Cloverdale Rodeo. Not only is there the rodeo, of course, but they have food, rides, and an indigenous village. And this year, they have a brand new, what they're calling, the Backstretch Action Zone. And that's where I think a lot of young kids will want to be, because that's where they're going to have the motocross action, demolition derbies, and lumberjack shows, which, again, I'm a big fan of. So this is the 135th annual Cloverdale Country Fair and 78th Rodeo. Again, it starts tomorrow. If you want more information about everything happening down there, you can find it on their website, cloverdalerodeo.com.
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0: Harley Quinn, Shine On here on CJNY FM, The Journey. It's 8:21 on your Wednesday morning. I'm Char. So I'm not sure about you, but every once in a while I'm like, I don't like getting up super early. Maybe it's time for a career change. I don't feel that way right now because I'm not tired. But if you're somebody that frequently wakes up thinking, hey man, I would like a new job and maybe a serious pay raise, there is someone hiring in British Columbia right now, and it's kind of an interesting job. CSIS is hiring in BC, not only here, but in Ontario and Quebec as well. So that's Canada's intelligence agency, and they have openings for everything from protective services and facilities management to HR, admin, and even polygraph specialist, which sounds oh so spy-like and intriguing. And some of those jobs actually pay up to $137,000 a year. What's really interesting is that a few of those positions don't even require a university degree. Experience and specialized skills can be enough just to get your foot in the door. There is a catch, though. You do have to be a Canadian citizen, and applicants have to qualify for enhanced top secret clearance. So that means you're going to get background checks, financial verification, and yes, a polygraph test, just like in the movies. So basically, it's not the kind of job where you can fake your resume and get away with it. There are a bunch of BC roles based in Burnaby as well, and application deadlines for some of those positions will start as early as May 23rd. So if you are interested, you got to hop to it. And you can check out all of the current openings right now at the CSIS careers page. That's the Canadian Security Intelligence Service careers page.
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0: It's Char Normando with your Journey FM weather forecast for the Coast Salish regions. In the Lower Mainland, Greater Vancouver area today, it's going to be cloudy and windy. There's also a 70% chance of showers this morning, turning into a mix of sun and cloud later on this afternoon, reaching a high of 18 degrees. For the Gulf Islands, Nanaimo and Cowichan Valley regional districts, mainly cloudy, 30% chance of showers for you this morning, also very windy, reaching a high of 18 as well. 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

0: From 1982, it's The Who, Eminence Front, 835 here on 106.3 FM, The Journey. It's Char. This is kind of a neat new development. Automakers and safety researchers are working on a new system that's designed to stop impaired driving before it even happens. So it's called the Driver Alcohol Detection System for Safety, aka DADS with two S's. And it's been in the works since 2008. So instead of using a breathalyzer that you have to blow into when you get into your vehicle, it works passively with infrared sensors inside your cabin that analyze the air you're breathing out. And then there's touch sensors or button on your buttons or gear shifts that can also check your alcohol levels through your skin. Is that like osmosis? I don't know. I'm not very good at science. If the system detects a blood alcohol level that's too high, the car will not start. This is still in testing right now, but the engineers are working on it not giving false positives, which obviously would be a problem, and address privacy concerns because, you know, people get a little sketchy about being monitored when they're in their cars. So here in Canada, I know Mothers Against Drunk Driving made a presentation recently to the federal government. I think it was only last week, and they've urged them to make this technology mandatory in all new vehicles here, which would probably be a really good idea as long as those false positives are gone and we aren't being spied on by the government.
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3: 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It features keynote speaker Dr. Sinclair and messages from co-founder Raven and Paul Lassert. 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

The Cars from their 1984 album Heartbreak City, or Heartbeat City, rather, with You Might Think here on The Journey FM. I'm Char, and we are inching closer to that long weekend. I feel it in my spidey senses, and I just want to give you a heads up. Lower Mainland officials, I think it was last week, they said they expected a 60% jump in BC Parks visitors this Victoria Day long weekend. So Golden Ears, Cultus Lake, expect some congestion. And if you don't already have a reservation, some of the popular spots are probably already booked up. But about 45% of sites at BC Parks are actually still first come, first serve. So if you get there early enough, you might have a shot. Free Forest Service road sites, just a heads up, are still also an option. And you never need a booking for those. You just go in the bush. So if you want to plan your route, you can leave early and make sure you have a backup location. If you want more information about availability of all the sites, you can log on to bcparks.ca. It's Char Normando with your Journey FM weather forecast for the Coast Salish regions. In the Lower Mainland, Greater Vancouver area today, cloudy and very windy with a 70% chance of showers this morning, turning into a mix of sun and cloud this afternoon, reaching a high of 18 degrees. The Gulf Islands, Nanaimo and Cowichan Valley regional districts today, mainly cloudy, windy as well, with 30% chance of showers this morning. You'll hit a high of 18. 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

0: The late Robbie Robertson here on CJNY FM, The Journey with American Roulette. I'm Char. And coming up in about 10 minutes, CP will join me for The Dirt, which is my entertainment segment. This one is stacked today as well. I'm going to be talking about one of morning TV's biggest names stepping into primetime alongside Jimmy Fallon for a brand new game show. Plus, one of the stars of Breaking Bad is gearing up for a life in the wasteland. I'll tell you about a massive Prime Video hit adding some serious Emmy-winning firepower for season 3. And if you thought music legends and action franchises were slowing down, think again. The Rolling Stones have new music, but aren't making one big move fans were hoping for. And the Fast and the Furious universe is about to expand. We're going to tell you about all of that coming up next on The Dirt.
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0: time for the dirt. Char has joined me to talk a little Fast and Furious, Char. Apparently, the TV series is officially in the works. The announcement was made by Vin Diesel at the NBC Universal Upfront presentation alongside Jimmy Fallon. From the stage, Diesel said, quote, "For the last decade, we have realized that the fans have wanted more. They wanted us to expand the legacy characters, their stories, and I had to wait till it was right." He said the integrity of the characters will be protected in the TV space. I didn't know they were still protected after what? Like 10 of them, 7, 9, who knows?
1: Know. I've never even watched one, I don't think.
0: Sorry, but let me turn your mic on. What was that?
1: I don't think I've ever watched any Fast and Furious movie. However, it doesn't surprise me that they're doing this because Universal Studios announced that they're going to be opening some new Fast and the Furious like ride thing. Oh. So they got to make their money somehow.
0: Well, they're definitely going to make money.
1: You were talking about Jimmy Fallon being there.
0: Yeah.
1: Savannah Guthrie also was at that meeting, and they announced she's going to be hosting a new show on NBC. It's going to be Wordle. You know, like the New York Times game, Wordle?
0: Yes.
1: But on the big screen. It's been in the works for a couple of years now, about 2.5 years, and it's being produced or executive produced by Jimmy Fallon. Fallon said that the show is a venture with the New York Times, and Nancy Guthrie, obviously, she's been in the headlines quite a bit because her mom Savannah Guthrie's been in the news because her mom, Nancy Guthrie, was abducted from her home on February 1st. So this is kind of the first time we've heard some good news out of her camp. So, yeah, I don't know. What a weird story, kind of.
0: I saw they were going to launch a new show with her, but I would have never guessed it was a game show.
1: Me neither.
0: Despite the announcement of their new Foreign Tongues album, the Rolling Stones' Keith Richards said they will not be touring this year. When asked, he said, quote, "Oh, I mean, we can talk next year. I mean, at the moment, we're just sort of saying we finished the record. Let's do this." I think that those guys at their age, nothing against touring anymore, but it's like, I think you got to just keep busy to just keep going for these guys.
1: I think it's interesting that he's like, oh, in a year, I'm going to be better. You know, like as though when you're in your 80s, things just continue to get better as you get older.
0: Well, I agree with that, but I think they just want some time off between, who knows? It's the Rolling Stones.
1: It's
0: they can do
1: fault.
0: What they want.
1: He can't do it anymore. It's his fault. Blame it on him.
0: I don't know.
1: The Prime Video series Fallout is adding some serious star power. Breaking Bad Emmy winner Aaron Paul is going to join season 3. I really like this show, and it's based on a video game.
0: Yeah.
1: Both seasons of Fallout rank among the top 4 most watched seasons of all time on Prime. Based on the iconic video game series, it tells a story of 200 years after the apocalypse. The gentle denizens of luxury Fallout shelters are forced to return to the irradiated hellscape their ancestors left behind. It's really funny, but like also very intense.
0: Yeah, I've heard it is a very, very good show. It's got nothing but great ratings. So
1: yeah, and I shouldn't have said anything because I can't remember his name, but the guy that plays like the skull guy or whatever. He's amazing.
0: All right.
1: Definitely check it out.
0: Skullface. That was what we call the dirt.
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4: It's Char Normando with your Journey FM weather forecast for the Coast Salish regions. In the Lower Mainland, Greater Vancouver area today, it's going to be cloudy and windy. There's also a 70% chance of showers this morning, turning into a mix of sun and cloud later on this afternoon, reaching a high of 18 degrees. For the Gulf Islands, Nanaimo and Cowichan Valley regional districts, mainly cloudy, 30% chance of showers for you this morning, also very windy, reaching a high of 18 as well. For up-to-date weather anytime, check out the CJNYFM.ca homepage or download the Journey FM app for iOS or Android.
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0: The Refreshments with Bandidos here on The Journey FM. Welcome to Wednesday. I'm Char. Apparently, one of the things that I got to know and love very much when I was a kid, you know, playing hacky sack, it's suddenly cool again with the kids. Gen Z, high school and college kids, especially across the Northeast, are apparently forming hacky sack clubs, and they're posting TikToks about it, turning gyms and cafeterias into full-on footbag arenas. Stores in the States are even selling out of them, but the twist is, today's players aren't the old, you know, stoner circle that you could probably imagine the stereotype was. They're more sporty, preppy teens who've turned hacky sack into kind of like wholesome content. But parents, they're loving it because the kids are actually getting outside and moving, talking to each other face to face, which is very cool. Somewhere out there, a fish fan is definitely wiping away a nostalgic tear.
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0: David Bowie here on 106.3 FM, The Journey with Golden Years. Burton Cummings, My Own Way to Rock, in there before that. You're hanging out with Char, but not for too much longer. I'm about to leave you. Want to let you know that for aviation fans, today's kind of a big day. They're celebrating Top Gun Day, which honors the iconic 1986 movie Top Gun with its hotshot fighter pilot, played by Tom Cruise, a.k.a. Maverick. And it premiered on May 12th. However, there was a date mix-up a long time ago, so the party always happens on May 13th. Another person we are celebrating today is the legendary Stevie Wonder. He was born on this day back in 1950, and since then he's amassed 25 Grammys and more than 30 top 10 hits. What a catalog. Also on this day, Oasis became the fastest selling group in the UK when their entire summer tour, we're talking 330,000 tickets, boom, vanished in 9 hours flat. And now they have a documentary coming out about them. Talk about full circle. All right. That is it for me. I'm ending this circle today and I will return tomorrow morning at 6 a.m.
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1: It's Char Normando with your Journey FM weather forecast for the Coast Salish regions. In the Lower Mainland, Greater Vancouver area today, cloudy and very windy with a 70% chance of showers this morning, turning into a mix of sun and cloud this afternoon, reaching a high of 18 degrees. The Gulf Islands, Nanaimo and Cowichan Valley regional districts today, mainly cloudy, windy as well, with 30% chance of showers this morning. You'll hit a high of 18. For up-to-date weather anytime, check out the CJNYFM.ca homepage or download the Journey FM app for iOS or Android.
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1: Taking a look at the Journey FM weather forecast for the Coast Salish regions. In the lower mainland this afternoon, 20 chance of showers and dropping to 12 overnight. Showers should be continuing on at least until tomorrow morning at a high of 18. For the Gulf Islands, Nanaimo and Cowichan Valley regional districts, 23 chance of showers and dropping to 11 overnight. And then a mix of sun and cloud tomorrow at a high of 18. For up-to-date weather, anytime, check out the CJNYFM.ca homepage or download the Journey FM app for iOS.
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3: I'm not going to be able to do it. I'm not going to be able to do it. I'm not going to be able to do it. I'm not going to be able to do it. I'm not going to be able to do it. I'm not going to be able to do it. I'm not going to be able to do it. I'm not going to be able to do it. I'm not going to be able to do it. I'm not going to be able to do it. I'm not going to be able to do it. I'm not going to be able to do it. I'm not going to be able to do it. I'm not going to be able to do it. I'm not going to be able to do it. I'm not going to be able to do it. I'm not going to be able to do it. I'm not going to be able to do it. I'm not going to be able to do it. I'm not going to be able to do it. I'm not going to be able to do it. I'm not going to be able to do it. I'm not going to be able to do it. I'm not going to be able to do it. I'm not going to be able to do it. I'm not going to be able to do it. I'm not going to be able to do it. I'm not going to be able to do it. I'm not going to be able to do it. I'm not going to be able to do it. I'm not going to be able to do it. I'm not going to

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1: Taking a look at the Journey FM weather forecast for the Coast Salish regions. In the Lower Mainland this afternoon, 20 chance of showers and dropping to 12 overnight. Showers should be continuing on at least until tomorrow morning at a high of 18. For the Gulf Islands, Nanaimo and Cowichan Valley regional districts, 23 chance of showers and dropping to 11 overnight. And then a mix of sun and cloud tomorrow at a high of 18. 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

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I ain't really sure, but it seems I remember the good times with just a little bit more in focus.

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1: Good afternoon, I'm Craig Ellis with your Journey FM weather forecast for the Coast Salish regions. For Greater Vancouver for the rest of this afternoon, expect some cloudy skies, scattered showers possible, and becoming a mix of sun and cloud later this afternoon with highs of 17. Overnight tonight, we'll have partly cloudy skies, winds gusting up to 50 kilometers an hour near the water this evening and after midnight, lows dropping to 11. For the Gulf Islands, Nanaimo and Cowichan Valley regional districts, it's clearing late this afternoon, winds gusting up to 40 kilometers an hour, highs of 18. Tonight, we'll see a few clouds, winds gusting between 40 and 60 kilometers per hour between Qualicum Beach and Fanny Bay this evening, lows dropping to 9. For up-to-date weather anytime, you can check out the CJNYFM.ca homepage or get the Journey FM app for iOS.
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Yet the lady and the baby starve all waiting for a contribution in a UNICEF box in a drugstore in this ugly

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0: with your Journey FM weather forecast for the Coast Salish regions. For Greater Vancouver, for the rest of this afternoon, expect some cloudy skies, scattered showers possible, and becoming a mix of sun and cloud later this afternoon with highs of 17. Overnight tonight, we'll have partly cloudy skies, winds gusting up to 50 kilometers an hour near the water this evening and after midnight, lows dropping to 11. For the Gulf Islands, Nanaimo and Cowichan Valley regional districts, it's clearing late this afternoon, winds gusting up to 40 kilometers an hour, highs of 18. Tonight, we'll see a few clouds, winds gusting between 40 and 60 kilometers per hour between Qualicum Beach and Fanny Bay this evening, lows dropping to 9. For up-to-date weather anytime, you can check out the CJNYFM.ca homepage or get the Journey FM app for iOS.
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2: Good afternoon, I'm Craig Ellis with your Journey FM weather forecast for the Coast Salish regions. For Greater Vancouver for the rest of this afternoon, expect some cloudy skies, scattered showers possible, and becoming a mix of sun and cloud later this afternoon with highs of 17. Overnight tonight, we'll have partly cloudy skies, winds gusting up to 50 kilometers an hour near the water this evening, and after midnight, lows dropping to 11. For the Gulf Islands, Nanaimo and Cowichan Valley regional districts, it's clearing late this afternoon, winds gusting up to 40 kilometers an hour, highs of 18. Tonight, we'll see a few clouds, winds gusting between 40 and 60 kilometers per hour between Qualicum Beach and Fanny Bay this evening, lows dropping to 9. For up-to-date weather anytime, you can check out the CJNYFM.ca homepage or get the Journey FM app for iOS.
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2: Good afternoon, I'm Craig Ellis with your Journey FM weather forecast for the Coast Salish regions. For Greater Vancouver, for the rest of this afternoon, expect some cloudy skies, scattered showers possible, and becoming a mix of sun and cloud later this afternoon with highs of 17. Overnight

0: Tonight we'll have partly cloudy skies, winds gusting up to 50 kilometers an hour near the water this evening and after midnight, lows dropping to 11. For the Gulf Islands, Nanaimo and Cowichan Valley regional districts, it's clearing late this afternoon, winds gusting up to 40 kilometers an hour, highs of 18. Tonight, we'll see a few clouds, winds gusting between 40 and 60 kilometers per hour between Qualicum Beach and Fannie Bay this evening, lows dropping to 9. For up-to-date weather anytime, you can check out the CJNYFM.ca homepage or get the Journey FM app for iOS.
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